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2: Hold on, I'm gonna drop the next shocky. 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
1: 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This blessed love will never part. You don't know it from the start. 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Sean Paul and Sasha, come see.

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1: My girl just caught me.
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2: With who?
1: The girl next door, you know? I don't know what to do.
2: Say